0: Rádio Zlín.
1: I keep seeing you lately, singing your favorite songs out loud, and it's making me go crazy. 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

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That's how a superhero learns to fly. 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

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Whole life is beautiful. You were the light for me to find my truth. I just wanna say thank you.

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2: Took the long road across the ocean. I burned some bridges on the way. Feels like forever here in the moment. Just so forever, here to stay.

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I bring her coffee in the morning. She brings me in a piece. I take her out to fancy restaurants. She takes the sadness out of me. 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She makes me a better man. I take her water when she's thirsty.